way back to your heart. If the road is long, well, that's all right.

trust in you. Count the moments till the beast comes back. Cock and sock town, all on lockdown. Mourning rictus on the blighted stairs. She's the moment with hilarious despair. Nighttime was pretty, now it's such a pity. He's just a huggy bear that nearly lost it back there with a lie.

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Stretch the moment with his steely claws. Spread the second to infinity and more.

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See how he rises to his glittering prizes. Something sublime behind his vacuous design. 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

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And no matters to

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I always liked your belt and shown better than I do mine. 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

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The truth's not really what I wanted to know. 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What's true remains when the pleasure is gone.

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But down at 4, 5, and 5, just to survive, you need some inhalation. What can a poor boy do?

continuously poise here in the foam, a watery quintessence. Later, pitifully trailing home alone, my bioluminescence. Beached on the Kentish Knock, so very far from Camden Town. While the Kraken dreams, the little mermaid sings a song of legs and sound. Out there in the bay, where the salt will burn away your landlocked pride. Out there such thought is cheap. Watch me holler in the squalor.

under the time-lapse clouds out on the screen of green. 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

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Christmas Eve, an old junkie selling Christmas seals on North Park Street. The priest, they called him. Fight tuberculosis, folks. People hurried by, gray shadows on a distant wall. It was getting late and no money to score. He turned into a side street and the lake wind hit him like a knife. Cab stopped just ahead under a streetlight. Boy got out with a suitcase. Thin kid in prep school clothes, familiar face, the priest told himself. Watching from the doorway, reminds me of something a long time ago. The boy there with his overcoat unbuttoned, reaching into his pants pocket for the cab fare. The cab drove away and turned the corner. The boy went inside a building. Yes, maybe. The suitcase was there in the doorway. The boy nowhere in sight. Gone to get the keys, most likely. Have to move fast. He picked up the suitcase and started for the corner. Made it, glanced down at the case. Didn't look like the case the boy had or any boy would have. Priest couldn't put his finger on what was so old about the case. Old and dirty, poor quality leather, and heavy. Better see what's inside. He turned into Lincoln Park, found an empty place, and opened the case. Two severed human legs that belonged to a young man with dark skin. Shiny black leg hairs glittered in the dim streetlight. The legs had been forced into the case, and he had to use his knee on the back of the case to shove them out. Legs yet, he said, and walk quickly away with a case. Might bring a few dollars to score. The buyer sniffed suspiciously. Kind of funny smell about it. Is this Mexican leather? He shrugged. Well, some joker didn't cure it. The buyer looked at the case with cold disfavor. Not even right sure he killed it, whatever it is. Three is the best I can do and it hurts. But since this is Christmas and you're the priest... He slipped three notes under the table into the priest's dirty hand. The priest faded into the street shadow, seedy and furtive. 3 cents didn't buy a bag, nothing less than a nickel. Say, remember that old Andy Coker told me not to come back unless I paid him the 3 cents I owe? Isn't that a fruit for you, blowy stack, about 3 lousy cents? The doctor was not pleased to see him. Now, what do you want? I told you. The priest laid 3 bills on the table. The doctor put the money in his pocket and started to scream. I've had trouble. People have been around. I may lose my license. The priest just sat there, eyes old and heavy with years of junk on the doctor's face. I can't write you a prescription. The doctor jerked open a drawer and slid an ampule across the table. That's all I have in the office. The doctor stood up. Take it and get out, he screamed, hysterical. Priest's expression did not change. The doctor added in quieter tones. After all, I'm a professional man, and I shouldn't be bothered by people like you. Is that all you have for me? 1 lousy quarter G? Couldn't you lend me a nickel? Get out, get out! I'll call the police, I tell you. All right, doctor, I'm going. Christ, it was cold and far to walk. Rooming house, a shabby street, room on the top floor. These stairs off
The priest there pulling himself up along the banister. He went into the bathroom. Yellow wall panels, toilet dripping, and got his work from under the wash basin. Wrapped in brown paper, back to his room, get every drop in the dropper. He rolled up his sleeve. Then he heard a groan from next door, room 18. A Mexican kid lived there. The priest had passed him on the stairs and saw the kid was hooked. But he never spoke because he didn't want any juvenile connections, bad news in any language. And the priest had had enough bad news in his life. Heard the groan again, a groan he could feel. No mistaking that groan and what it meant. Maybe he had an accident or something. In any case, I can't enjoy my priestly medications with that sound coming through the wall. Thin walls, you understand? The priest put down his dropper, cold hall, and knocked on the door of room 18. "Quién es?" "It's the priest, kid. I live next door." You could hear someone hobbling across the floor. A bolt slid. The boy stood there in his underwear shorts, eyes black with pain. He started to fall. The priest helped him over to the bed. "What's wrong, son?" "It's my leg, senor, cramps, and now I am without medicine." The priest could see the cramps, like knots of wood there on the young, lean legs, dark, shiny black leg hair. 3 years ago, I damaged myself in a bicycle race, and it is then that the cramps start. And he has the leg cramps back with compound junk interest. The old priest stood there, feeling the boy groan. He inclined his head as if in prayer, went back and got his dropper. "It's just a quarter G, kid. I do not require much, senor." The boy was sleeping when the priest left room 18. He went back to his room and sat down on the bed. Then it hit him like heavy, silent snow. All the gray junk yesterday's. He sat there and received the immaculate fix. And since he was himself a priest, there was no need to call one.

The following day, I'll be watching the news and giggle while they're drinking. December the 4th was the day they led me away in chains. They were to lock up the police woman and the judge of enemy's brains. They must break me because I don't stand in front of you, shouldn't be running loose. There's gotta be something really wrong here with pictures allowed to reproduce. No one will ever improve with the prestige of my chain. No one can launch a PR coup against the things that I believe.

and the rain and the stars and the sky and the mountains and the streams and the bunny rabbits and the deer and the raccoons and the birds and the insects and the rocks and the Native Americans will far outlast this shithole that some people call civilization. So shall I be there. So shall I be there when you meet your final end. Because this is not Disneyland. This is not Punkland. This is Indian land.

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Well, you know, I'm God. So listen up, okay?

Escobar got pyramid alongside Lantaloupe, though. Kingston, Jamaica to France connection. Rastafari selection.

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1: Welcome back, ladies and gentlemen. 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Let's give it up for The Sincere!

0: 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But more importantly, make sure you know what time it is.
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0: There's a lot going on. 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

0: Hello?
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0: Yeah, who's that?
1: It's the postman. I've got a big package for you.

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0: Power is always dangerous. 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

supposed to be here today. 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A sordid, inevitable affair. 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Reality's a fishbowl in Tenerife and where the curly straws. 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Have you ever seen the film Magnolia? The first 5 minutes are made for you. You see, it's all about coincidence. Paul Thomas Anderson, Thomas Cruise.

you ever seen the film Magnolia? The first 5 minutes are made for you. You see, it's all about coincidence. 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Discount Revelations. Going for a tenner each. Reality's a fishbowl. I saw it in Tenerife.

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It's great to be a Nepo kid. 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

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Sad, but true. About a little drummer boy. We thought we all knew. First there was Decker. Then there was Steve. Then there was Ronnie. He did not leave. Then the day came. We're funded underneath the bed. It was Styx's diary. And this is the love we all read. Take it away, Mondi.

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Another one bites the dust.

Yeah, and you don't know, say you're entertained to the number one program in the land on Radioactive 100 FM on your dial. Rastafari.